touch, change your shift, allow air, window open, drift, drift away, into now. I want Whitman proud, Patty Lee proud, my brother's proud, my sister's proud. I want me, I want it all, I want sensational, irresistible. This is my time, and I am.